We're getting old, and the lines on our hands have changed. But you still look at me the same. Hey mom, guess what? You're really tough, and I know you did all you could.

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1: 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You look away from me and I see there's something you're trying to hide and I

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2: Hey, look. This is the message to let you know that whatever happens from here to you, I'm here for you.

like that, with the chemistry, yeah. And when you bite back, who could remedy that? I'm into energy and telling the facts, tenderize my tendencies, ribs, they better be back, so relax, I'm on the track, this right is my home, I never act, so you feel my tone, you've been alone, oh no, here we go again, and you said that we were only friends.